Сфера FM. Would you rescue me? Would you get my back? Would you take my call when I start to crack? Would you rescue me? Would you rescue me? Would you rescue me when I'm by myself? When I need your love, if I need your help, would you rescue me? Would you rescue me?

0: I know you're gonna dig this.
1: Blue moon, you saw me stand.
2: Fooled you.